0: to me.
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0: hope your night's going great, Shenandoah Valley. It's more 96.1. Once and for all, which exercise is better for our heart? Is it running or swimming? Of course, they're both great for you, but swimming is going to give your heart a bigger workout, according to the experts. In fact, a study in Scientific Reports compared the effects of swimming and running on heart function and found that swimming appeared to trigger stronger heart muscle growth. And the reason may come down to water pressure. Researchers say being immersed in water increases the amount of blood returning to the heart with every beat. That forces the heart to handle a bigger volume load, which creates more cardiac growth than running on land. Now, before you put your sneakers in the back of the closet, scientists say both activities improve cardiovascular fitness. But scientists say swimming can offer an extra advantage because the water naturally creates resistance and changes the way the heart pumps blood through the body. Plus, it's a total body workout that's easy on the joints, right? Swimming improves aerobic ability like running, builds muscle like weight training, and increases flexibility the same way yoga does. So it's time to get in the pool.
1: Intelligence for your life.
0: And coming up, UCLA sleep researcher Dr. Jerome Siegel says nobody should be taking sleeping pills today and even says they're not very effective. I'll share his reasoning on this next.
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0: Time to talk about sleep, and in particular, sleeping pills. Studies are showing sleeping pills might be more dangerous than we originally thought. This is why the FDA has issued a new warning for sleep medications with brand names like Lunesta, Sonata, and Ambien. The pills can trigger sleepwalking and sleep driving, and they've been linked to injuries from falls, burns, car crashes, near drowning, accidental overdoses, and self-inflicted gunshot wounds. Because the active ingredient latches onto our brain's GABA-A receptor, dampening brain activity, which is what makes you sleepy. But the effect is so strong often that your body may wake up and your brain will not. That's why when you wake up with your car wrapped around a light pole, you have no idea how you got there. The FDA has given these medications a boxed warning, the most severe type of caution message, and those side effects can happen after the first dose, and even if you're taking the lowest dose available. That's just one reason UCLA sleep expert Dr. Jerome Siegel says he feels nobody should be taking sleeping pills. Also, potential addiction has been a problem. The longer you use sleep aids, the higher the dose needed to get results. And sleeping pills don't fix the reasons behind chronic insomnia, so the sleeplessness comes roaring back the moment you stop taking them. Besides, the drugs only increase sleep time by about 11 minutes on average, so even though you may not sleepwalk or sleep drive, is 11 minutes of extra sleep worth the risk? That's the question.
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1: Welcome back to Intelligence for Your Life. John Tesh with you. If you want to feel full when dinner is over, make sure you put beans or peas on your plate, because we know now that they'll help you feel much more satisfied than even meat. This is according to the University of Copenhagen. Study volunteers were served three different protein-rich meals on three different days. It was a patty made from either pork, veal, or beans and peas. Yum. The result, the all-vegetable patties were much more filling than the meat. In fact, vegetable eaters, they felt fuller so much longer, they ate 12 to 15% fewer calories at their next meal. That's because beans and peas contain significantly more fiber than pork or veal and the same amount of protein. And fiber creates an increased feeling of fullness more so than protein on its own. Want to feel full when dinner is over? Make sure you put beans or peas on your plate.
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0: More 96.1, John Tesh here. Time for some brain intel, and here's what you need to do to protect your brain as you age. Make sure you keep it busy. A new study published in the journal Neurology tracked thousands of adults with an average age of 80. They followed their brain health over 8 years, and the results were remarkable. The people with the most mentally active lives developed Alzheimer's at an average age of 94. Those with the least mentally stimulating lives, they developed Alzheimer's 5 years earlier. And for mild cognitive impairment, the gap was even bigger. Those who kept their minds active have 7 extra years without cognitive decline. So Timothy Homan, a neurology professor at Vanderbilt, calls the findings mind-blowing, quote-unquote, and the activities that made the biggest difference spanned a lifetime. In childhood, it was reading, learning a foreign language, and having books and atlases in the home. In midlife, the activities that protected the brain the most were museum visits, magazine subscriptions, and writing. And later in life, it was crossword puzzles, chess, and checkers. And overall, people with the most lifetime enrichment had a 38% lower risk of ever developing Alzheimer's. So just know, it's never too early or too late to keep your brain active.
1: Intelligence for your life.
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1: Alrighty, here we go with why we need to remove the word but from our vocabulary. The advice comes from Darlene Price, who's the president of Well Said Incorporated. She says the wrong words will easily destroy your credibility, your relationships, and even your career opportunities. Why is a little word like but such a big deal? Because it usually leads to something negative or discounts what came before it. For example, consider this sentence. What if your partner said, I love you, but, or your boss said, you're doing a great job, but you're bracing for something bad, right? The placement of the word but can kill a conversation. So our expert says we should try to replace but with and to keep the tone positive. For example, I had a great evening with you, but perhaps we tried to pack too much into it. That becomes, I had a great evening with you, and perhaps we tried to pack too much into it. Bottom line, beware the but.
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1: So Gibb and I have told you a lot about how there's a great deal of loneliness in the world right now. It started or was exposed during COVID. And we also know from studies that it can damage your physical and mental health. But now, according to the journal Nature Mental Health, there's an easy way to feel better that doesn't cost a thing. So after tracking the movement of nearly 400 people, the researchers found that people who walked an hour a day at a speed of 3 miles an hour, they felt less lonely even if they exercised alone.
2: Oh, yeah.
1: People who walked indoors, like on a treadmill, got the same boost in well-being.
2: Look, this when we talk about exercise as medicine, this is like one of 1,000 studies that show that exercise is medicine for your body. So if you, I mean, we talk about how if you live, if you know, I have an office in my house and I spend a lot of time working in my office alone in my house. And if I could just get up and do a quick walk around the neighborhood, mm-hmm. if I just get my steps in for the day, it totally changes my mood before, after, during work. This is a secret life hack. You want to feel better. And by the way, exercise is actually better than most prescription antidepressants in terms of its efficacy. Dancing, by the way, is the most effective treatment for depression.
1: But it's so amazing.
2: But just getting your steps in, guys, getting your steps in is absolutely enough to fix most of your loneliness problems.
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1: Can we talk about diet and weight loss and shrinking of waistlines? If you want to make it easier to stick to your diet, and boy, I do, then make a grocery list from now on and don't buy anything that's not on the list. This is the recommendation of a RAND Corporation study. Researchers found that people who planned their meals in advance and used a shopping list weighed 5 pounds less on average than those who bought whatever sounded good at the time. Planning what to buy ahead of time keeps us focused while we're shopping. Having a shopping list and sticking with it also makes us more resistant to in-store advertising, which is designed to tempt you into buying high-calorie and high-fat foods.
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0: 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From the top of Reddish Knob in the Cox Construction Studios, WMQR and WMQR HD1 Broadway, Harrisonburg, Storz Draft, the Valley's Choice at Work, More 96.1, a Harrisonburg Media Group station. 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
1: Get ready to move from the place you are right now in your life to the place you were meant to be. It's our mission, our purpose in life here at the John Tesh Studios. I'm here to tell you, let's talk Alzheimer's, shall we? Because we're going to beat it together. One of the best ways to protect your brain against Alzheimer's is being open to new experiences. It can be that simple. This is the latest from the journal Neurobiology of Aging. Now, they studied people between the ages of 20 and 80 years old. They found that those who had high levels of openness or who had a wide range of interests, imagination, and curiosity, they had stronger brain resilience. They performed better on tests related to vocabulary, thinking speed, and memory, too. The study authors say it's because people with those qualities are more highly engaged and they enjoyed learning. I love learning. I do a lot of it on YouTube these days. So these people, they found, are essentially using their brains more by learning new things. And that openness ended up protecting the brain from decline, protecting it from dementia, so to speak. So keep learning. Keep being open to new experiences, and you will protect your brain from Alzheimer's.
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1: And coming up, turns out boomers have mastered a very specific texting skill, delivering news in a way that sends your nervous system into full panic spiral. We'll discuss the so-called boomer bad news drop next.
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0: Intelligence for Your Life on More 96.1. John Tesh here. So there's a new phrase going viral online. It's the boomer bad news drop. And if you've ever gotten a text from a parent that simply says, call me, or he's gone, with absolutely zero context, then you already know exactly what this is. Younger generations say a lot of boomers have a habit of casually dropping alarming news with no explanation, like sending you a picture of an infected toe, and you don't know whose toe it is, or if that person got antibiotics or had it amputated. This is my wife, by the way. Family therapist Jennifer Chapel Marsh says it comes down to generational communication styles. Many of us boomers grew up in households where emotions weren't discussed, so difficult news gets delivered in a matter-of-fact fashion. And there's another side to it, too. Some boomers will freely share dramatic updates about neighbors or old family friends while completely hiding their own health problems. Therapists call this the boomer hospital reveal. It's when a parent casually mentions, oh yeah, I had surgery last month, but don't worry about it. Experts say the fix is simple. If you're a baby boomer, give people emotional context before dropping heavy news, please. Even saying, hey, I need to share something difficult with you. It helps prepare the person on the other end. Because apparently texting, guess who died, is not an ideal opener.
1: Now that's intelligence for your life.
0: Coming up, what does it mean when all of a sudden you have a hard time making even basic decisions?
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1: Question for you. Do you sometimes find it harder than usual to make basic everyday decisions, including what to eat, what should I watch on TV, or what should I wear? According to Yale psychology professor Dr. Dylan Gee, that's a very common sign of stress. Normally, when we're stressed, it means we're worried or ruminating about something, and it puts our brain into a state of constant risk assessment, where we're always weighing our options in the moment against the uncertainty of the future and wondering if each option will help or hurt us down the line. Dr. Gee says risk assessment can be helpful for making big life decisions like whether to buy a house, whether or not to change jobs. But if you're struggling to just choose between having soup or salad for lunch, it means your brain is exhausted from weighing pros and cons. And in the moment, your brain would prefer to make no decision at all. If this sounds familiar, one proven strategy is this. Make as many routine decisions as automatic as possible, like planning a week's worth of meals and outfits in advance. The more decisions you can make automatic, the less chance they'll overwhelm you and stress you out even more.
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0: I hope your night's going great, Shenandoah Valley. It's more 96.1. Well, it looks like it's time to plan a beach day for your brain. Here are some of the ways spending time by the ocean can boost your brain health. First, just seeing the ocean will relax you. According to psychologist Dr. Richard Schuster, who says the color blue has a profound calming effect on us. He says staring at the ocean actually changes the frequency of our brain waves.
1: Yeah, this is the blue mind thing. So we are programmed to want to be near water in general, and the ocean in particular. You have this.
0: I do.
1: When you are stressed out, if you ask you what you want to do on like a birthday or Father's Day or something, you always want, I would like to sit somewhere where there's food and I can look at the ocean.
0: Right.
1: That's
0: right. And
1: when
0: I was going through chemo, the only thing that would stop the nausea was walking on the ocean, walking on the beach.
1: But walking on the ocean, that's you and Peter and Jesus.
0: My buddies.
1: But walking by the ocean is something we can all do. There's the ions in the air. There's the vastness of it. All of it. It puts you into a whole different mindset, a whole different perspective. And it's good for you. Thalassophobia is the fear of the ocean. I don't understand that.
0: You also get a brain boost from the beach if you walk barefoot. It's a form of grounding where your feet absorb negatively charged ions from the earth.
1: You could do that in your backyard on your lawn.
0: Yep.
1: But the ocean is just another level.
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1: If you like me, do you love seeing live theater? Well, here and now, I have a surprising benefit of you and I attending live theater productions. It'll make you more empathetic. This is according to new research in the Journal of Experimental Social Psychology. For example, in one recent study, people watched a play called Skeleton Crew about factory workers who feared losing their jobs and becoming homeless. And audience members were asked questions designed to assess their understanding of factory life and whether they would consider volunteering time or donating money to a local homeless charity. The result? The researchers found people were significantly more likely to express concern for factory workers after they'd seen the play compared to before, and they were more likely to donate their time and money to the homeless. Psychologist Dr. Steve Rothschild, who led the new study, says the results make sense to him because, unlike watching a movie, which will distract us every now and then with camera tricks and special effects, loud stuff, theater forces us to pay close attention to the characters on stage and to the emotions they're expressing. I get this. It's why psychologists say theater productions will always make us feel more emotionally connected to everyone around us.
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0: Brittany, before you go, there's something I want you to have.
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0: Yeah, yes it is.
1: But I thought the old lady dropped it into the ocean in the air.
0: Well, baby, I went down and got it for you.

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1: My name is John Tesh with Intelligence for Your Life, and here now I'm going to teach you how to harness your nervous energy. Don't fight your nerves anymore. Harness the power of nervous energy instead. Now, this is the advice of Dr. Kelly McGonigal, who wrote the book, The Upside of Stress. Not many books like that, right? She says, when you're about to go into a challenging situation, your heart rate speeds up to deliver more energy to your brain and your body in the form of oxygenated blood and glucose. That means your brain and body are on alert and ready to perform at their peak. So don't let a nerve-wracking situation intimidate you, and don't try to calm yourself down. Instead, use the stress response to your advantage and know that it will help propel you through hardcore situations. Just making that mental shift from letting nerves get the best of you to thinking they're empowering you is all it takes. It's worth a try, right?
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1: Okay, important piece from our health and wellness files. If you're struggling with chronic pain right now, there may be something else going on that doctors are missing. So a new study published in Scientific Reports has found that more than 1 in 4 patients with the most severe chronic pain also showed signs of ADHD, and many had never been diagnosed. Overall, about 17% of patients screened positive for ADHD symptoms. That's more than double the general population. But among those rating their pain at the highest levels, that number jumped to over 27%. So here's the key. Those patients weren't just in more pain. They also had worse sleep, higher anxiety and depression, and a lower quality of life. The researchers say the connection isn't direct, but instead ADHD symptoms may fuel anxiety and depression, and that can lead to something called catastrophic thinking. That's when you expect the worst, right, and feel helpless about pain, and that can make pain feel more intense. But ADHD is often overlooked in pain clinics. Most patients are seeing specialists who aren't necessarily screening for it. But the study shows that identifying ADHD could open the door to better, more complete pain treatment, especially for people whose pain hasn't responded to anything else.
2: Now that's intelligence for your life.
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1: All right, you're going to be able to impress your friends with your newfound intelligence regarding gas station chic. According to the Wall Street Journal, people are after the, quote, average American on a road trip look these days. So they're snapping up sunglasses off a rack for $10, buying a baseball cap for $15 with slogans like born to hunt or forced to work. In fact, gas station chic has become so trendy that some people are buying up all the kitschy, campy gear from gas stations and reselling it for a premium. Can you imagine the gas station truck stops going, what's going on? There's even a new sunglasses brand called Gas Station Sunglasses, but they only look like they come from a gas station. They're actually a lot more expensive. So this is the same style aesthetic that's made things like jorts, also known as jean shorts, and trucker hats popular. It's that unpretentious middle America look. People like knowing that nobody else is going to be walking around wearing the same baseball hat. And when somebody says, cool hat, where'd you get it? People love responding, which is the same way I'm going to respond when I get mine. Ah, you know, just a random gas station.

0: More 96.1, John Tesh here. Welcome back to Intelligence for Your Life. John Tesh with Gib Gerard. And boy, look at this. Chocolate chip ice cream falling out of favor. According to the New York Times, who reported on this, sales of chocolate chip ice cream have dropped a full 22%. What's going on? Cookies and cream ice cream has surged in sales. Yeah. That's a big conversation starter for you. According to the International Dairy Foods Association, we now prefer flavors with more stuff in them.
1: Exactly.
0: I'm a big Rocky Road guy myself, yeah. So there you go. And chocolate chip isn't even among the top 10 flavors anymore.
1: Look, you got Rocky Road, you got Moose Tracks, you got companies like Ben & Jerry's that are putting all kinds. Let's throw pretzels in there, Ben. Sure thing, Jerry. So obviously, we like the more complicated flavors. And then also, when it comes to chocolate chip, I can get chocolate chips. They're not that expensive. I can add it to the Moose Tracks or whatever else. I can add it to the strawberry and do strawberry chip.
0: What is Moose Tracks?
1: Moose Tracks is very similar to Rocky Road. Right. Is it
0: Ben & Jerry's?
1: I think there's a Ben & Jerry's one. Yeah. There's also Tonight Dough, which is a cookie dough-based ice cream named after The Tonight Show.
0: Oh.
1: There's Chubby Hubby, which has pretzels in there.
0: I remember that one.
1: Yeah, so they have all kinds, and we like that now. But look at the most popular ice cream shop around us, Salt and Straw, places like that where you go and you get balsamic vinegar honey ice cream. Gingers is another place that I love. It's
0: I cannot eat lavender ice cream though. I feel like I'm taking a bath in my mouth.
1: I'm just saying the palates have changed,
0: yep.
1: And chocolate chip ice cream is just too simple for us now.
0: There you go.
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1: Question for you. Have you ever been more stressed out by a vacation than relaxed? It is a thing. It's called relaxation-induced anxiety. It's real. It's pretty common. 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It feels unnatural. If that's you, don't plan massages and lazy beach days all the time. Plan some activities. My wife is always on me about this. Swim laps. Try surfing. 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You'll get the endorphin fix you crave, but do plan a little downtime. If you take it in small doses, say the experts, you can eventually learn that it's okay and even healthy to do nothing but chill out.
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0: More 96.1, John Tesh here. From our health and wellness files, we want you to choose the watermelon with the seeds and don't spit them out. Roast them instead. Now, follow me here. This is important. This comes from registered dietitian Elizabeth Sommer, author of Eat Your Way to Happiness. She says watermelon seeds are the healthiest part of the fruit. The seeds have almost every nutrient you can name, protein, healthy fat, vitamins, and minerals, and they taste like nuts. Plus, watermelons with seeds are sweeter than those without. So keep the seeds and put them on a baking sheet with cooking spray and seasonings. Roast them in the oven at 375 degrees for 10 to 15 minutes. Then toss them into salads, granola, or just eat them straight as a snack.
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your cigarette break. It's like 10,000 spoons when all you need is a knife. 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
2: 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On the next Can't Beat Raven, $2,000 on the line. 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This is the cheat sheet. The first two answers to the next five questions. It's an unfair advantage that you get that Raven doesn't get. The answer to question number one is Madonna. And the answer to question number two is Euphoria. Remember those two and get ready to win $2,000. Good luck.
1: 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Shenandoah Valley weather.
3: Skies will be clear early this morning with a low near 60. Later today, partly sunny with a high at 85 to 90. Saturday, partly sunny with a high in the low 90s. And Sunday, some heavy thunderstorms possible, high 84. From the News Talk 92.1 and 550 WSBA Weather Center, I'm Frank Welt.
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1: When the Continental Army demanded food, livestock, and horses, Shenandoah Valley residents responded collectively. 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
1: Skies will be clear early this morning with a low near 60. Later today, partly sunny with a high at 85 to 90. Saturday, partly sunny with a high in the low 90s. And Sunday, some heavy thunderstorms possible, high 84. From the News Talk 92.1 and 550 WSVA Weather Center, I'm Frank Welt.
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3: 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The first two answers to the next five questions. Answer to question number one is Massachusetts. 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
1: 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Shenandoah Valley weather.
4: Skies will be clear early this morning with a low near 60. Later today, partly sunny with a high at 85 to 90. Saturday, partly sunny with a high in the low 90s. And Sunday, some heavy thunderstorms possible, high 84. From the News Talk 92.1 and 550 WSVA Weather Center, I'm Frank Welt.
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3: Skies will be clear early this morning with a low near 60. Later today, partly sunny with a high at 85 to 90. Saturday, partly sunny with a high in the low 90s. And Sunday, some heavy thunderstorms possible, high 84. From the News Talk 92.1 and 550 WSVA Weather Center, I'm Frank Welt.
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4: Skies will be clear early this morning with a low near 60. Later today, partly sunny with a high at 85 to 90. Saturday, partly sunny with a high in the low 90s. And Sunday, some heavy thunderstorms possible, high 84. From the News Talk 92.1 and 550 WSVA Weather Center, I'm Frank Welt.
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1: 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It's coming up next.

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8: This is ironic. Today is Scratch It for the Graduate Day, so we're taking calls throughout the show if you have a high school graduate or a college graduate, and we're going to do scratch-offs for them. You can call 1-800-330-9999. But if you actually win on one of these scratch-offs, do you have to give it any money back to the person that bought it for you? You're going to hear the whole story, then you'll decide who's right. Couples Court is coming up next.

0: Good morning, Weird Cave.
1: If your mother-in-law gave you scratch-off tickets for your birthday and you thought it was a thoughtless gift because you don't really have a great relationship with her and then you won $20,000, would you feel obligated to give her any of that money or to take her on vacation? Because Natalie is not into it.
2: Her husband, Rob, I get, in his mind, he would like to settle this whole thing and make sure that his mom and his wife get along great. To him, he thinks this is a gift from God, right? We'll all go on vacation, or you give them half, and everybody's going to feel great about the relationship moving forward. But again, this was a gift for Natalie. Should she be pressured to give up her winnings to somebody that didn't really think she was going to win and gave it to her as a present?
1: 1-800-330-9999. Tristan, whose side are you on?
3: If I had to pick a side, I would pick hers, but it's really a bad situation for both, even that it's kind of been brought up now, because no matter what the decision is, some resentment is going to be bred on either side.
2: Yes.
3: Because that's just what he does. If they want to mend relationships, money isn't something that's going to fix that. It's going to be spending time together in a safe space where they can both be themselves and be able to actually communicate, not on a vacation with a lot of distractions.
2: Debbie, what do you think about this? Whose side are you on today?
4: I'm kind of a little on both. I mean, I think the scratch-off was bought in a petty way. So, I mean, it does serve the mother-in-law right that she won 20 grand. And I do understand the husband's side of wanting to take everyone on vacation. That's very generous and should solve everything. But if the adults are still being petty about it, I think she should just keep the money and do what they want to do, go on vacation, and leave it at that.
2: If nobody
4: placating this woman.
1: Thanks, Debbie.
2: Right, that's the problem. Right, thanks for the call. Hi, Janine. Tell us, whose side are you on today?
5: I am 100% on the husband's side, but not 50%. Please, Linda, listen to me. I have a good life because I tithe, I pay forward. 10%, a nice $2,000 thank you, and she'll have good karma.
6: The verdict is in. Jury foreman, what are the results?
1: Natalie, our audience agreed with you. It was a gift. You received the gift. You won from the gift, which is ultimately the goal. So now that's your money. That's your gift. It's like she wrote you a check for 20 grand.
7: Right. I'm so glad the audience agreed, and I hope that's enough to persuade Robert to agree as well.
2: Rob, I would just say this. Listen, I could understand how you feel like if your parents, you know, when you tell them about this, like they're going to feel some sort of way about it. But, you know, here's a suggestion. Don't tell anybody anything. You're talking to us about it, but if your parents aren't in earshot, don't notify anybody. By the time you pay the taxes on what this is going to cost you, you're going to end up with 2/3 of that anyways. And I bet you could eat that up with your bills today, paying people off today, or something else that you need for your house or your home. So, I mean, that's just where the voters see it going right now. They're on Natalie's side.
8: I'll go ahead and take that. You know, it'll make for a nice week. Either way, we get a vacation out of it. We'll go have a good time, and there'll still be peace in our house. So that's what's most important.
1: Absolutely.
2: Good luck, guys.
1: Yeah.
2: Congratulations.
1: Congratulations. How awesome.
7: Thank you.
1: If you have a problem, too, send an email. CouplesCorps@annonraven.com.
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12: Partly sunny skies today, high 88. Winds will be south at 4 to 8 miles per hour. Partly cloudy tonight with a low near 60. Partly sunny tomorrow with a high near 90. Some heavy thunderstorms on Sunday with a high 87. From the News Talk 92.1 and 550 WSBA Weather Center, I'm Frank Welt.
0: 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It's the

0: so strange, but people love to gamble. They love to get in on the chance that they might win. And I can't fault them for that. I love to play myself.
1: Right. So if you are a parent of a graduate or you are the graduate, you can call 1-800-330-9999. You get to brag about all their achievements. And we have these scratch-off tickets here. We're going to scratch one in your name. It's next.
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0: Good morning, Mount Jackson.
1: Anna and Raven are proud of you, and that's why we're going to scratch it for the graduate.
0: Oh, we know you're proud. Mama, you proud? Dad, you proud? You want to brag about your high school graduate or your college graduate that graduated this year in 2026?
2: Yeah, we have to say that because once you put money on the line, people are like, oh, yeah, I had a graduate.
0: Yeah.
2: In 1987.
0: My nephew graduated 6 years ago. Okay, great.
2: Yeah. But there's a lot of moments to be proud. It's fun to listen to people talk about people and brag about their family and so forth, too, because, you know, like, it's not easy, right?
0: No.
2: It's not easy.
0: No, and we're so proud of all the graduates this year. And I have a stack of $2 scratch-offs. I don't know if anybody's getting rich today, but we're going to have some fun. Brag about your graduate, and then we'll scratch a scratch ticket in their name. And then I'll just Venmo you the cash if you win. 1-800-330-9999. Penny, you have a graduate?
3: I do, yes. Her name is Annika.
0: What does she want to do? What does she want to study? What does she want to become now that she's graduated high school?
3: She's going to become my elementary school teacher.
0: Oh, that's great.
2: Oh, that's beautiful. You love it when somebody has that kind of radiance that you know that they're destined to work with children or people that are in different circumstances and just, you know, you see that kindness in them. All right, well, we're going to find out right now whether or not we can make her rich.
0: All right, let's see. All right, Penny, you have to see. For Annika, you're going to scratch it. I'm going to scratch it for you. Would you like a green gold $2 scratch off? $20,000 a year for life or $100 loaded?
2: Oh, I would go 20 grand. That's me.
3: Yeah, we'll go for the second one. 20 grand.
0: $20,000 a year for life. Here we go. Here we go.
2: Here we go.
0: Winning numbers are 29.
2: That's my number.
0: And 1.
2: 29 and 1.
0: Okay, here's the numbers that win. 14.
2: Okay.
0: 6.
2: Yeah.
0: 25.
2: Well,
0: 26.
2: Come on.
0: 27.
2: Nope.
0: 21.
2: Well, give me something good.
0: 12.
2: Nope.
0: 18. 16. And 9.
2: Oh, yeah. Oh,
0: we're not doing so good here. Well, I'm sorry, Penny. We're not giving any money to Annika, but congratulations to her. She has a wonderful life ahead of her.
3: Thank you so much.
4: Hi. My name is Smita. I have a graduating senior this year.
2: Is your graduate getting out of high school or college?
4: High school. First of all, I love listening to you guys. You're hilarious. You're amazing.
2: Thank you so much.
4: I'm very proud of my graduate because he's very hard with me. And on his merit, he got admitted to Stony Brook University with a scholarship.
2: Wow. That's great. And what a relief, right? I mean, what's your son's name?
4: His name is Amogha.
2: Okay.
4: A-M-O-G-H-A. Yeah.
2: All right. We are going to scratch a ticket right now.
0: Okay.
2: And see whether or not we can help pay off for some of those remaining bills, because there always are some.
0: Absolutely.
2: And congratulations again on your graduate. Great job, Mom.
4: Thank you so much.
0: Which $2 scratch off would you like? $100 loaded, green and gold, or $20,000 a year for life?
4: I'll go with the green and gold one.
2: Green and gold.
0: Here we go. Your winning numbers are 21 and 26.
2: Okay, I like 26. Feels good.
0: Okay, here's the numbers. 12.
2: 12.
0: 14.
2: Okay.
0: 27. 26! 26!
2: Winner!
0: We're not going to see how much it is yet. We're not going to see.
2: Winner, chicken dinner.
0: Okay, 8. All right, hold on.
2: Uh-huh.
0: 6.
2: What about a 21? Give me a double winner.
0: 28.
2: Nope.
0: 1.
2: Uh-huh.
0: 7.
2: Okay.
0: And 11. Okay.
2: All right. 26 is the winner, though.
0: 26.
2: Here we go.
0: All right. How much did you win? Let's see. Here we go.
2: $3 million.
0: $2.
2: Woo! All right.
0: Yes. All right. Hold on.
2: Right.
0: We're gonna get this $2 for your graduate.
2: Right.
0: I'm going to Venmo it to you right from my bank account.
2: We're going to put you on hold. Sophia's going to get your Venmo, and we'll be right there with you. And then it's like we're all family now. We're all family.
0: Yep. 1-800-330-9999. If you have a graduate, we want you to brag about them.
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1: Scratch it for the graduate. This is your chance to brag about your kid. Are they graduating high school? Are they graduating college? We want to hear all about it. Tell us why they're so great. 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
2: Getting the news, sometimes not the best thing.
3: Wah, wah.
2: Wah, wah. Yeah. But what we've learned is that through scientific research, that if somebody sings you the news, it actually makes it better.
3: It's so much better.
2: Yeah.
3: I mean, that's how I really started with the BBC, because it was like, even just with the accents, I almost felt like it was Mary Poppins telling me the bad stuff.
2: Right.
3: With John, with his guitar, it works.
2: So when you're dealing with a brawl and a baby, it's probably best for him to sing exactly what happened.
3: Whoa.
2: It's coming up next.

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0: It's the Week in Song. Sometimes news isn't great to hear, but when producer John comes in and sings it to us, it just makes it so much easier.
3: Yeah, for sure. I mean, you can kind of guess what the headlines are going to be week to week, but the way you put it together, John, with the chords, that's always a pleasant surprise.
4: Thank you very much. I try to make it pleasant because so little news is pleasant these days. You know
3: true.
4: What I'm saying?
3: Yep. True.
4: You know what I'm saying? Here's good news for me, though, because I grew up, I don't know if you guys know this, I grew up in New York City. And I grew up in New York City in the 90s. So the fact that the Knicks are back in the finals.
3: It's crazy.
4: Big fan. Mm-hmm. Big fan.
3: Crazy,
4: they
3: bro.
4: Really. Game one was not ideal, but they won. They won. That's
3: yes.
4: it. That's all that matters, okay?
3: You know, listen, man. San Antonio thought they had that.
4: Yeah.
3: You know what? Sing it.
4: No. All right. Let's do it. The Knicks are in the finals and I'm feeling fine. Because they haven't been there since 1999. And I like to think back on that time way back when. And how all the ways my life was different. This is what I was like in 1999. Are you guys ready?
0: Yes. Mm.
4: I used to skateboard everywhere I went. I wore JNCO jeans and parachute pants. I wanted to get frosted tips, but my mom said no. But I still said dude and bro. I said it a lot back then, and I still say dude and bro a lot.
0: Right, all the time.
3: Why did parents reject us coloring our hair when we were younger?
4: It washes out?
3: Such a non-issue.
4: That's what I'm saying. Now my hair's gray. Now what do I do?
3: My mother 100% rejected me.
4: What color did you want to do?
3: I wanted tips.
4: You wanted tips, right.
3: Right. I mean, everybody did. Come on.
0: Paul had frosted tips. I used to think it was hot.
3: See?
4: Yeah, you did.
3: See that?
4: Yeah, you did, right?
3: Mom said no.
4: That's what we wanted. We wanted to get girls.
3: Yep, right. Mom said no.
4: Wow, that's too bad. Uber has a new feature. This is a lot of fun. It's called Uber Lost and Found. Have you guys ever left anything in an Uber before?
3: I can't say that I recall doing so.
4: Yeah, all right.
3: I would just chalk it up to being gone forever.
4: Yeah. Thank you for being honest. Mm-hmm. So they've got a new feature where they're going to drive it back to you if you forget it. But also in this article listed a whole bunch of things that people have forgotten over the years.
3: Okay.
4: It's amazing. When you're out with your friends for a night on the town, Uber is a great way to get around. But intoxication makes people forget. So here's a list of all the stuff they left. This is a lot of fun. A 75-gallon fish tank and dentures, too.
0: What?
4: A sleep apnea machine and a stick for pool. 420 donuts.
0: Oh.
4: That's hard to miss.
3: That's a lot.
4: And that's just the start of the list. They've got like 50-something things on there.
0: How does one leave 420 donuts in an Uber?
3: They left it inside the aquarium.
4: How does one acquire 420 donuts? Or rather, what do you need to acquire it for?
3: You need
0: sometimes
3: a car
0: you
3: to
0: get
3: it
0: hungry,
3: to the car.
0: John. That's we don't fair. Judge around here. We understand. And we accept each other as we are.
4: That's fair. That's fair. All right. A little bit of bad news. Or, well, depressing news.
0: Okay.
4: There was a massive fight at a kindergarten graduation.
0: Oh,
4: have you
0: boy.
4: Seen this video?
3: Yes. It's wild.
4: Dude, it's
3: chairs flying.
0: There's
3: chairs
0: a baby involved.
4: I was going to say, a baby gets ripped out of the arms of one of the guys fighting, which, okay, that's good that we cleared the baby.
0: Right.
4: But the presence of the baby
0: is a problem.
4: Should negate
3: should,
4: the entire
3: should hinder the fight
0: it's
3: itself.
0: It's a kindergarten graduation. There's five-year-olds there. That's just the whole thing.
4: Right. It's graduation time and emotions run high. Even graduations for the little guys. It may be common on the sports field when kids play ball, but not the kindergarten graduation brawl.
0: Mm.
4: Oh, no.
3: Yeah.
4: Not a kindergarten graduation brawl. That's just it's bad.
3: Behave yourself.
0: Really bad. Yeah.
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0: Congratulations. You made it to Friday. What was the strangest thing you saw or experienced this week? Most weeks are mundane. You kind of just go through the motions for the most part. But there's always that one thing that kind of sticks out and you're like, that was weird.
3: Yeah.
0: Yeah.
3: Yeah, it's been a long, strange week. I'll say that.
0: You know, I despise Cybertrucks. I think they're the ugliest things that have ever been on the road. When I saw one driving down the highway, and this feature on it was activated.
3: Nah.
0: I said, just when I thought I couldn't get weirder. It's coming up next.

0: Good morning, Harrisonburg. You made it to Friday, and usually most weeks are boring, and you kind of go through the motions, and you get to Friday, and you're excited. But there's always that one thing that stuck out, and you're like, that was weird. What was the strangest thing you saw or experienced this week? 1-800-330-9999. Maria?
1: I was in the grocery store, and a woman came out of an aisle towards me, and she was wearing, like, disheveled, like, office clothes. She had some mascara that looked like she'd been crying. And she had, under one arm, was a box of wine, under the other, open bag of plastic cups. She was drinking the wine in a plastic cup. She did not, like, she had a 1,000-mile-away stare. And there was an employee who tried to approach her as we continued down. Like, she turned and was headed towards the front along, like, right in front of me. Somebody who worked there tried to approach her, and then they both stopped, looked at each other, and he slowly turned around and just walked away. And I was like, yeah, that was a good choice.
2: Yeah, I mean, something happened. She discovered something terrible, or some news has been delivered or whatever.
0: Fired or dumped.
2: You know what? You're not kicking her out. Let's get her a ride home.
0: Yep.
2: That's all.
0: Yeah.
2: Hey, let's get you a ride home. I'm not even going to try and take that cup from her. You know?
1: Yeah. I would have talked to her, but my partner was like, no, let's go this way. And I'm like, oh, I wanna help her. No,
2: I hope she's all right.
0: Yeah, I hope she's all right.
2: Half a box of Franzia.
0: Right.
2: Leave you in a bad state for the next day, but you do what it takes sometimes.
0: Out of a red Solo cup as you wander around aisle 6 in the baking aisle.
2: You know what? I am drinking something right now. I have started drinking it, and it is the closest thing I can think of to Boone's wine. It's like an adult Boone's wine. It's like $9. And it's called Seven Daughters, and it's like a dessert wine, and it's got a little bit of carbonation. I love it.
0: Mm.
2: If they had that thing in a box, I might be the same way walking through the grocery store sometimes. My mascara running and all that.
0: Oh, Andrew, how about you? Strangest thing you saw this week. It's Friday.
3: Yeah, so I went out to eat this week, and I was, you know, just enjoying my meal, and all of a sudden look down, and I see these two, like, white blurs kind of like running around, and it turns out they're these two ferrets. Like, somebody had brought their loose ferrets to the restaurant, and he like collected them, and then I watched him trying to argue that they were his service ferrets. So I mean, it provides some entertainment for the dinner, but it was very jarring initially to see them, and then also, like, you know, they were not his service ferrets. They were running around like out of control.
0: Oh, I'm sorry, Andrew. You don't think it's actual service ferrets?
2: Emotional support ferrets.
0: No. You know, you can pay $10 online and get a certificate for that.
2: Jimmy, how about you? Strangest thing you saw this week?
4: Thank you. So this week, I saw a grown man order a hot dog from a steak restaurant kids menu.
0: Oh, no.
2: Is that weird to you? Did he order it on top of a steak, like in addition to a steak, or it was the only thing he ordered?
4: It was the only thing he ordered.
2: Check his pockets for a baby.
0: No.
2: See if he's holding a baby somewhere.
0: You're right. That is a weird thing to see.
2: Did he look disheveled or anything like that? Did he look confused? Did he only have $3 on him?
4: He was in a suit by himself.
2: That's weird.
0: Sometimes these corporate guys love hot dogs. But I don't know why you go to a steakhouse and order a hot dog if you're a grown man.
2: I have no idea.
0: Sometimes I'll see chicken tenders on a children's menu somewhere fancy, and I think I would do anything to be under 12 right now.
2: Right, it's a good option for you.
0: Yeah, or I'll order 2 tissues for the kids, like for Dakota.
2: Yeah, but knowing that like 6 of them are going to end up yours.
0: She's not going to eat them.
2: Right.
0: Right. So then I, you know, put them on the side for me.
2: Right. All right.
5: For WSVA News, I'm Lyndon Kaiser. The Broadway High School community is mourning the passing of longtime baseball coach and mentor Tim Turner after a courageous battle with ALS, or Lou Gehrig's disease. Turner's coaching career was defined by both competitive success and a deep commitment to the personal growth of his players. Over 7 seasons, he earned a 76-48 record, and in 2022, Turner led the Gobblers to the Region 3C tournament, coming within reach of the state championship. Beyond the scoreboard, Turner, who retired from coaching at BHS just 4 years ago, was a steady presence in the lives of countless students. One former athlete recalled, "He taught us how to win with humility and lose with grace." Funeral arrangements are being handled by Grandel Funeral Home in Broadway. Waynesboro Public Works announced the next phase of this year's transportation series, Roadway Resurfacing. Beginning this week, milling and paving operations will start at locations throughout the city as part of Waynesboro's annual roadway maintenance program. For WSVA News, I'm Lyndon Kaiser.

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1: If you missed it yesterday, we have a few more scratch-off tickets to give out. Well, we shouldn't say give out. It's to scratch it for the graduate.
2: Yeah, I mean, we had big, big winners yesterday. Today's going to be incredible.
1: We gave away like $2 yesterday.
2: It was $4. $4.
1: Two dollar
2: winners.
1: Yeah, it was really sad.
2: I think actually the second person hung up, or I hung up on them after we told them. All right, I'm sorry, Keisha.
1: I don't know why she didn't call back to tell them the $2. Anyway, so here's how it works. If you have a graduating or graduated senior from high school or college.
2: Yeah, this year. Year 2026.
1: Yeah, last year it was weird. People were like, my son, my nephew graduated like 3 years ago. We're like, great. 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Whatever they win, it's all theirs. You can call 1-800-330-9999.

0: Good morning, Stanton.
1: Anna and Raven are proud of you, and that's why we're going to scratch it for the graduate.
0: Scratch it for the graduate. 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And we have a stack of scratch-offs here. 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
2: Hi, Carly. Tell us about your graduate.
3: Well, my son, Ian, not only is he smart, he's an amazing kid. He's helpful. He's kind. He's loving. He is old beyond his age. Mm. He dressed with a fedora. He's classy and elegant, and he always puts people first before himself.
2: He sounds wonderful. Yeah. What is he going to be doing with his future now that he's graduating?
3: Well, he's going to Suffolk. He majored in history, and he wants to be an attorney.
0: Oh, that's great.
2: That's fantastic.
0: Oh,
2: all right,
0: wonderful.
2: Let's see whether or not we can help pay for law school.
0: All right, let's see. I've got a $100 loaded, a green and gold, or a 20X the cash. Which would you like?
3: I want to say, what is it? The green and gold?
0: Green and gold. All right, here we go.
2: Here we go.
0: Our last green and gold. Here we go. Winning numbers, 18 and 24. Here we go. 19, 1.
2: Mm-hmm. Come on, 18.
0: 21,
2: come on, 18.
0: 25.
2: Come on.
0: 28.
2: Come on.
0: 8. 7.
2: Give it to me. 24. Come
0: 27,
2: on.
0: 27.
2: Monkey.
0: 17.
2: Monkey.
0: 12. Why are you yelling monkey?
2: I don't know. I've been at tables before where people yell and they slap on the table and they go monkey and it works.
0: Well, it didn't work just now.
2: Oh,
0: I'm sorry. I'm sorry, but congratulations on your incredible achievement.
3: That's okay. He's an amazing kid, so I'm happy about that.
2: Yes.
0: Right. Thank
2: Lots
0: you,
2: of
0: Mama.
2: Reasons to celebrate. Thank you. Have a great day. Hi, Keisha. Tell us about your graduate.
4: So her name is Lauren Booth. It's my only child, and she just graduated high school.
2: She sounds wonderful. What is she going to be doing?
4: She's graduated with a 4.3 GPA, 4.4, I'm sorry. And she has always been a high achiever, and she's going to become an anesthesiologist. She's studying physiology and neurobiology.
0: Wow.
2: You must be so incredibly proud, and congratulations to you on a job well done. I mean, that is absolutely outstanding.
0: Yep.
4: I really am. I'm so proud of her. She's always been a high honor roll student, and I'm just so overjoyed.
0: All right. Well, let's see if we can get her winner any cash right now. We're going to do one of these $100 loaded.
2: She could actually keep the money. I mean, this could be like, you know, for food or add-ons there. Full ride.
0: All right, winning numbers. 12. It's incredible. Congratulations. 14, 12 and 14
4: awesome.
0: Are your winning numbers.
2: All right, 12
0: Let's
2: and 14.
0: See.
2: Here we go.
0: 22,
2: uh-huh.
0: 21,
2: okay.
0: 19,
2: hit a 12.
0: 11,
2: hit a 12.
0: 9,
2: come on.
0: 17, 6,
2: come on.
0: 20, 16, and 13. I'm sorry.
2: We are not good at this. We are not good at this.
0: 1-800-330-9999. You have a graduate? Let's scratch it for them.
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6: Happy Friday to you. No accidents or major delays to pass on to you right now, but if you're seeing it and we're not saying it, call the WSVA Traffic and News Tip Line at 540-214-2500 and let us know. From the WSVA Traffic Center, I'm Lyndon Kaiser.
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0: Running out of scratch-off tickets here. That's okay. We got a couple left.

0: scratch one in their honor.
1: I don't know who to be more disappointed with, if it's you, because you brought these tickets in here, or the gas station attendant who sold them to you.
0: They're so bad.
1: Right?
0: There's like, so many losers.
1: They're not great tickets.
0: I mean, this is why I don't like to buy them anymore. I feel like you never win. But also, I'm cursed. Maybe I shouldn't.
1: I was
0: going
1: to say, you can't talk like that. You can't feel that way.
0: No, I do.
1: Next year, I'll get them, or Sophia will send somebody.
0: Somebody else. Yes. All right, fine. All right. Yeah, it's next.
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1: What couple?
2: I don't want to keep dealing with my sister and all of the drama it's causing.
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1: What problem?
2: To name the baby Clifford and demand that we change our dog's name.
1: You decide the outcome.
3: Yeah, thank you. 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
2: Will be a fun story, hopefully, to us in a few years.
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4: 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Jim and Melissa. Melissa, what's going on?
5: What's going on? So I didn't go to my aunt's funeral. I wanted to go, but I kind of just prioritized this gig that I have with my band, which, you know, we've been practicing for a while now. And basically, it feels like a couple people in my life are sort of turning against me about this, one being my mother. She's always hated that I'm in a band, but now that I'm 35, she feels like I should be settling down or something and not chasing this, like, ridiculous dream, right? So basically, she's like, you should have already had a serious job by now. And she's really mad, basically, that I decided to go on this four-hour road trip over being there for her. Not that I wasn't there for her. I just missed the funeral. So it's just a big drama thing now. And because of all this, my mom has cut me off financially, and I'm out of money for the time being. So I thought I could go ahead and ask my boyfriend to help me out, just to spot me for now, like rent and like a little extra cash. No big deal, I thought, but I'm not getting met where I want to be met with all that, if that makes sense.
4: Melissa, you're calling because you've been financially cut off from your family, and now you want your boyfriend to support you.
5: Absolutely.
6: Did you say you were 35? Is that what she said?
5: I'm 35, yeah.
4: Jim, okay. How long have you and Melissa been together?
7: We've been together for like 6 years, a little bit over 6 years.
4: That's a long relationship. I mean, obviously, it's a committed one. So why wouldn't you be into financially helping her out at this point?
6: Do you guys live together? I'm sorry. I just have to know that before.
7: We don't live together. And if we live together, I think that would be maybe a different conversation. Mm-hmm. And, you know, I'm going to say I'm kind of inclined to agree with her mother. Not completely. I understand. First of all, listen, I love her dreams. I mean, I love her enough for her to love her dreams. I don't necessarily feel like we all have to participate in her dreams. And I'm saying that if she's not trying to do something different, find a different career, then it's just like, I don't know if me or anybody else taking this responsibility away from her is really going to be exactly what she needs. If she really wants to move forward with this, I feel like having the bare minimum of her rent responsibilities and whatever else she wants to do is something that she should uphold. But now if we're talking about as a relationship, as a couple moving in with each other, so then this way she could minimize her bills, that's a different conversation. But I feel like she wants to have like her cake and eat it too in this situation.
4: Melissa, are you the one that's against moving in with Jim?
5: No, I'm not against it. I think we've just been living on our own for so long. You know, we're kind of used to it. I don't know what the future holds.
6: You're absolutely right. I mean, first off, if you're cohabitating, it's different. And whether or not you'd have a decision or a choice in that, Jim, is, you know, it's different because the pressures are different because she's already there. And as you said, you do care about her and you would have to just carry that burden. On the other hand, how sustainable would it be anyways for you to assist when you both have your own places and you have your own bills? That is a tough decision to make about somebody that you love. Okay, so what happens now? Do you have to fork over the money?
4: I mean, I think the question is Jim wrong as a committed long-term partner not to financially offer to help Melissa just because they don't live together? It's almost like he's holding it against her.
6: He's supplementing your income after at that time, at that age, too, and your mother's still supplementing your income. I don't know. I don't want to be the crusher of dreams, but I wonder what the audience will say. 1-800-330-9999. Whose side are you on? It's the Couples Court.
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8: We've got an accident in Stanton on Churchville Avenue, and that's north of Franks Mill Road and Old Churchville Road. So be advised there are going to be some delays in that area. If you're seeing it and we're not saying it, call the WSVA Traffic and News Tip Line at 540-214-2500 and let us know. From the WSVA Traffic Center, I'm Lyndon Kaiser.
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0: 96.1 Shenandoah Valley weather.
15: A mix of clouds and sunshine today. Temperatures in the upper 80s to near 90. Tonight, partly cloudy with a low at 60. Back up to 90 tomorrow with some sunshine. Heavy thunderstorms could be severe Sunday. High at 87. From the News Talk 92.1 and 550 WSBA Weather Center, I'm Frank Wilt.
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4: Messy is what it is. Melissa's aunt passed away, and Melissa's mom is very upset because Melissa opted to go and do a gig with her band instead of going to her aunt's funeral. And she said, "I'm not financially supporting you anymore because you put this band above everything else, including my sister, and you're 35 years old. You need to grow up." So Melissa did the next logical thing. When she ran out of cash, she went to her boyfriend, Jim, and said, "Jim, you have to help me chase my dream, and you have to give me some cash so I can pay my rent." And he seems questionable about that.
16: Yeah, well, I mean, he's hesitant for a number of reasons. Number one, they don't live together. You know, I mean, it's one thing to support your partner in all that they're going after and say, "I believe in you and I want good things for you." It's something else to kind of put yourself at financial peril because somebody else is going off and, you know, doing whatever it is that they want to. In his words, it's kind of a cake and eat it too thing, right? Like, it's one thing to pursue your dreams. It's something else to not have to pursue anything else.
4: Yeah,
16: he doesn't know if that's a good move for them.

0: I guess I'm just going to kind of just be complaining here. But
1: you should have led with that. If you're looking for a one-year plan or whatever, then you're putting a timeline on it. I think that that would be a different situation without that being necessarily something that you've expressed to your mother and to Jim. I can understand that they would have questions. Either way, right now, Jim, you've got the votes.
2: Yeah, I mean, no, you know, and obviously I love her. I'm not going to just leave her high and dry. I really do want her to follow her dreams. I just think we need to be pragmatic for our future, you know, so this way we can have something to look towards.
3: Okay.
1: Good luck, guys.
3: Yeah. If you have a problem, too, send an email. CouplesCourt@annonraven.com.
4: For WSVA News, I'm Lyndon Kaiser. The Broadway High School community is mourning the passing of longtime baseball coach and mentor Tim Turner after a courageous battle with ALS, or Lou Gehrig's disease. Turner's coaching career was defined by both competitive success and a deep commitment to the personal growth of his players. Over seven seasons, he earned a 76-48 record, and in 2022, Turner led the Gobblers to the Region 3C tournament, coming within reach of the state's championship. Beyond the scoreboard, Turner, who retired from coaching at BHS just 4 years ago, was a steady presence in the lives of countless students. One former athlete recalled, "He taught us how to win with humility and lose with grace." Funeral arrangements are being handled by Grandel Funeral Home in Broadway. Waynesboro Public Works announced the next phase of this year's transportation series, Roadway Resurfacing. Beginning this week, milling and paving operations will start at locations throughout the city as part of Waynesboro's annual roadway maintenance program. For WSVA News, I'm Lyndon Kaiser.
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1: Can't beat Raven.
0: The Can't Beat Raven cash jackpot is $2,000. Hey, Matt, how are you doing today?
2: Good, how are you?
0: Good. I would love to kick off your weekend by giving you this $2,000. Do you know your stuff?
2: Not as bad as I would.
0: Oh, I'm sure. Can you please ask Raven to leave the room?
2: Raven, can you please leave the room?
3: You got it, Matt. Here we go. 2 G's.
0: All right, here we go.
2: Yep.
0: So Raven's walking out of here. When that door closes, he won't be able to hear us. We're in a soundproof studio. Matt, I'm going to ask you these 5 pop culture questions. You have about 3 seconds to answer each one. He'll come back in, same questions. Whoever gets the most right wins, okay?
2: Yep.
0: You think you know your stuff?
2: I'm trying.
0: All right, great. Remember, if you're not sure, just guess, because 3 seconds goes by real fast, okay?
2: Yep.
0: All right, number one, Linda Perry says she wrote one of Pink's iconic hit songs, Let's Get This Party Started, as a joke. The song was first rejected by this queen of pop that just surprised people at Coachella on stage with Sabrina Carpenter.
2: Taylor Swift.
0: Number two, Scooter Braun posted videos of his girlfriend, Sydney Sweeney, hanging out in Times Square in disguise, and no one recognized her. What show where she plays Cassie just wrapped its series?
2: Euphoria.
0: Number three, Gail King was shocked when her ex-husband actually issued an apology for his affair with her friend when she discussed it on what podcast?
2: I have no idea.
0: Okay, number four, Taylor Swift's new song, I Knew It, I Knew Him, for Toy Story 5 is officially out today. In the upcoming movie, a frog-shaped smart tablet is the new high-tech character that's a major challenge for the toys. What's that tablet's name?
2: Patty.
0: At number five, the last leg, Belmont Stakes, taking place at Saratoga race course tomorrow while construction continues. There won't be a Triple Crown winning horse this year, though. The last was in 2018. What's its name?
2: American Pharoah.
0: Let me bring Raven back in.
3: Ew.
0: 1 out of 5 for Matt.
3: Oh, not great. Let's see how I do. Here we go. Two grand.
0: Number one, Linda Perry says she wrote one of Pink's iconic hit songs, Let's Get This Party Started, as a joke. And the song was first rejected by this queen of pop that just surprised people at Coachella on stage with Sabrina Carpenter.
3: That'd be Madonna.
0: That's right. And also showed up in Times Square last night, too, and did a surprise performance for 15 minutes.
3: Yeah, that's enough for me.
0: Number two, Scooter Braun posted videos of his girlfriend, Sydney Sweeney, hanging out in Times Square in disguise, and nobody recognized her.
3: Well, that's cool.
0: What show where she plays Cassie just wrapped its series?
3: Euphoria.
0: Yep. Number three, Gail King was shocked when her ex-husband actually issued an apology for his affair with her friend when she discussed it on what podcast?
3: That doesn't happen all the time. You know that the only podcast that I know about women is Call Her Daddy, so that's going to be my guess.
0: That's the right one, Call Her Daddy.
3: There we go.
0: Number four, Taylor Swift's new song, I Knew It, I Knew Him, for Toy Story 5 is officially out today. In the upcoming movie, a frog-shaped smart tablet is the new high-tech character that's a major challenge for the toys.
3: Okay.
0: What's the tablet's name?
3: I don't know. I'm just going to guess Froggy.
0: Lily Pad.
3: Okay.
0: And number five, cute. Last leg of the Belmont Stakes will take place at Saratoga race course tomorrow while construction continues. There won't be a Triple Crown winning horse this year, though. The last one was in 2018. What was his name?
3: I should know this one. It's not Secretariat. Is it Secretariat? No, it's a strong name.
0: It's Justify.
3: Nope, I was wrong.
0: Yeah, all right.
3: That's a cool name.
0: All right, Matt, he beat you 3-1 today. That's going to get you an Anna on Raven t-shirt.
2: This is Matt, and I can't beat Raven.
3: Better luck next time. Enjoy that shirt, Matt. $2,100 Monday, Anna.
0: And I want to thank Megan Tarascas. She was the one that supplied that last question that I used today. If you have an idea for a question, too, you can submit it at annaandraven.com.
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5: Roads have cleared up out there. No accidents or major delays to pass on to you. But if you're seeing it and we're not saying it, call the WSVA Traffic and News Tip line at 540-214-2500 and let us know. From the WSVA Traffic Center, I'm Lyndon Kaiser.
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5: Partly sunny skies today, high 88. Winds will be south at 4 to 8 miles per hour. Partly cloudy tonight with a low near 60. Partly sunny tomorrow with a high near 90. Some heavy thunderstorms on Sunday with a high 87. 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
1: Every year, Uber releases a list of the weirdest things that people left behind in the cars. And every year, I wonder how. How is it? Like, I can understand you leave your laptop back. Mm-hmm. I can understand you leave your cell phone. Guilty. I've left my cell phone in an Uber before, which is the most terrifying experience of your life, especially when you're by yourself and you realize you don't have your phone, right. So you have no way to call the Uber to get your phone back.
0: What am I going
1: to
0: do now?
1: Right. Yeah.
0: I understand.
1: I've also found phones in Ubers and been like frantically calling people trying to get their phones back.
0: Sure.
1: But how does one leave an oxygen tank in an Uber? Can you explain that to me?
0: Well, I mean, I think that when you're jumping in a ride and you're foreign in that environment, right, you're just thinking about your destination and making sure that you get there on time and safely. A lot of people, you know, the Uber or Lyft ride is a little bit anxiety inducing. So you hop out, you're happy, you're still breathing, and you go. In this case, if you're not breathing well, you'd think you'd turn around for your tank, but maybe the driver just pulled off too quickly. I don't know. Some Uber drivers are more helpful than others. That's for sure.
1: I always feel bad with the Uber drivers when they have to help me get my luggage in the trunk. Mm. And I always get anxiety when they pull up and it's like a Prius.
0: Yeah.
1: And I have a giant 50-pound luggage that I have to find a way to get in there.
0: There's compensation for that, obviously, right?
1: Yes.
0: I mean, then you can tip those guys. Yeah. I like the robot drivers because you don't have that anxiety in that regard.
1: Yeah, but can a robot driver bring you back your single red-bottom Louboutin heel? Because that's been left in a Uber before.
0: That's a strange situation.
1: Right, like, did you have the other one on? You just got out of the car with just one high heel that cost $5,000 and you just left with one. You're like, I'm going to leave this one here as a tip.
0: For me, I mean, I'm typically thumbing a ride, getting an Uber or a Lyft when it is that I've been out for an evening and there's drinks involved, right? Mm-hmm. So that might explain some of that stuff.
1: Somebody left a bald cap in there. I'm assuming it was after a Pitbull concert. So my daughter wanted tickets to go see Pitbull, which is strange because it's my generation, Pitbull.
0: Yeah, yeah.
1: And
0: they're going after the record.
1: Well, no, they're doing the thing with the bald caps.
0: Right.
1: They all wear bald caps to the Pitbull concert, and that's like the thing to do for teenagers. I mean, who knew?
0: It's going to make your head sweaty.
1: Handcuffs. I don't want to know why those were left behind.
0: None of my business.
1: Uber. No, no. Two wedding gowns. First of all, two? Why? How did you, it's one thing you leave one wedding gown, which is terrifying enough.
0: Yeah.
1: How do you leave two? And why do you have two?
0: I don't know. Just as a backup, right? One's in one size, one's in the other.
1: A child's prosthetic eye.
0: Oh.
1: Right.
0: That's creepy.
1: Yeah.
0: How do you know that's for a real kid and not a doll?
1: And live fish. How bad do you feel for those fish? Like, are you going to eat those fish, or are they like beta fish that belong in an aquarium?
0: Well, I hope the Uber driver brought them home and gave them a good place to live.
1: Mm.
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3: For WSVA News, I'm Lyndon Kaiser. The Broadway High School community is mourning the passing of longtime baseball coach and mentor Tim Turner after a courageous battle with ALS, or Lou Gehrig's disease. Turner's coaching career was defined by both competitive success and a deep commitment to the personal growth of his players. Over seven seasons, he earned a 76-48 record, and in 2022, Turner led the Gobblers to the Region 3C tournament, coming within reach of the state's championship. Beyond the scoreboard, Turner, who retired from coaching at BHS just 4 years ago, was a steady presence in the lives of countless students. One former athlete recalled, "He taught us how to win with humility and lose with grace." Funeral arrangements are being handled by Grandel Funeral Home in Broadway. Waynesboro Public Works announced the next phase of this year's transportation series, Roadway Resurfacing. Beginning this week, milling and paving operations will start at locations throughout the city as part of Waynesboro's annual roadway maintenance program.

From the top of the Quartz Court Courthouse in the Cox Construction Studios, WMQR and WMQR HD1 Broadway, Harrisonburg, Woodstock. 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

It's after 9. You know what that means. 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

0: More 96.1, the Valley's Choice. At work, I had to use the camera on my phone because I just had to get a photo to prove that gas prices are under $4 in the Shenandoah Valley. Yeah, in Harrisonburg specifically, the Exxon at Stone Spring and Erickson, $3.95. Oh my gosh, it's a miracle. That's crazy that we're saying $3.95. That's a good price on gas. Remember when it was like $2.95 and that was a good price? Or you remember 20 years ago when it was like $1.95 and that was a good price? Yeah, that'd be nice to get those prices back, but I don't know if that's ever going to happen. So $3.95, we'll take it, right? 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
4: 96.1 Shenandoah Valley weather.
0: Partly sunny skies today, high 88. Winds will be south at 4 to 8 miles per hour. Partly cloudy tonight with a low near 60. Partly sunny tomorrow with a high near 90. Some heavy thunderstorms on Sunday with a high 87. From the News Talk 92.1 and 550 WSBA Weather Center, I'm Frank Welt.
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More 96.1, the Valley's choice at work. I got a question. Do you have mirrors in your house outside of your bathroom? I don't have any other mirrors other than the ones in my bathroom. You know why? I've seen too many horror films. I can

0: More 96 won the Valley's choice at work. It's Riley Reed, and I really hope they don't choose Harrisonburg to build a data center. Talking about the company Trumbull, based out of Connecticut. They're working with 365 data centers, and they're evaluating the Trumbull's data center right now and working on an expansion project and strategy. And one of the cities they are targeting is, yes, Harrisonburg, Virginia, along with Columbus, Ohio, Louisville, Kentucky, Simpsonville, Kentucky, and Aurora, Colorado. But I really don't want them to come here. And I'm pretty sure we can all agree we don't want a data center here in Harrisonburg or in Harrisonburg adjacent. Ugh. My father-in-law has one just outside of his house in Goochland, Virginia. And he says it's a mess. So I really do not want them to build one like that here. Please don't do it, Trumbull. Find some other city to do it. Not here in the Shenandoah Valley. Thanks.
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From the top of the old Denton building in downtown Harrisonburg, in the Cox Construction Studios, WMQR and WMQR HD1 Broadway, Harrisonburg, Stanton. 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

Congrats to Jessie J, now cancer-free. She's been fighting that for years now, but now completely cancer-free. Way to go, Jessie. More 96.1. That is Domino. I am Riley Reid. Here's Miley Cyrus now. Hey.

0: More 96.1 The Valley's Choice at work. It's Riley Reed. So a data center is definitely one of the things that could be coming to the Shenandoah Valley potentially. We know for sure another solar farm will be coming to the Shenandoah Valley. MS Solar Manufacturing, they're investing $23.8 million into Shenandoah County and creating 150 new jobs. They plan on developing 56,000 square feet in Mount Jackson. I do like the idea that a lot of people have had of putting the solar panels on top of parking decks and stuff like that, so that it doesn't take up the fields. I have a feeling this is going to take up another field, but bringing 150 new jobs to the Shenandoah Valley, I'm good with that. Much rather have this than a data center, that's for sure.
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3: 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The first two answers to the next five questions. 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
3: 96.1 Shenandoah Valley weather.
4: A mix of clouds and sunshine today. Temperatures in the upper 80s to near 90. Tonight, partly cloudy with a low at 60. Back up to 90 tomorrow with some sunshine. Heavy thunderstorms could be severe Sunday. High at 87. From the News Talk 92.1 and 550 WSBA Weather Center, I'm Frank Wilt.
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Are you happy it's Friday? 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

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Happy National Donut Day. How do you prefer your donuts? Do you like them nice and cakey style, kind of like what Stripes does? Or do you like the more like fluffy and airy like Krispy Kreme?

0: 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And Hot Pockets has some new snacks. 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

More 96.1, the Valley's choice at work. 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

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Otherwise, you're probably going to have to watch some of those HR videos. Yeah, more 96.1, the Valley's Choice at Work. You have to take those too.

I bet this mom had more than a few words to tell the management at the Olive Garden her daughter worked at what she thought of what they did to her. More 96.

0: There was a girl working as a server there. She got a $700 tip. Imagine getting a $700 tip. That would definitely make your night, right? Well, the management was like, no, we'll give you 20% of this, and we have to confirm with the customer that they really wanted to give you a $700 tip, and that could take 120 days. Isn't that like 4 months? That's ridiculous. So the girl was definitely distraught by that, said that she couldn't handle taking care of other tables that night, had somebody else cover them, but she stayed for the rest of her shift. She came back the next day, and they fired her over it. Are you kidding me? Like, I didn't take any law classes at VCU because I was a theater major, but this has lawsuit written all over it, right? Please tell me it does. Like, that's awful. But her mom then went on TikTok and did like an 8-minute rant complaining about everything. I feel so bad for this girl. Hopefully she gets a new job real soon after this.
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1: 96.1 Shenandoah Valley weather.
9: Partly sunny skies today, high 88. Winds will be south at 4 to 8 miles per hour. Partly cloudy tonight with a low near 60. Partly sunny tomorrow.

0: with a high near 90. Some heavy thunderstorms on Sunday with a high 87. From the News Talk 92.1 and 550 WSBA Weather Center, I'm Frank Welt.
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1: More 96.1, the Valley's Choice at Work. It's Riley Reed. And oh boy, I've been taking shots at Virginia Tech as of late. You know, they canceled playing JMU this year. And I said they were chicken because they didn't want to lose again. And then Harrisonburg and Stanton both beat Blacksburg as better places to live in the Commonwealth of Virginia. But JMU doesn't have donors like Tech, that's for sure. JMU Nation talks a big game, but when it comes to donations, yeah, Tech's definitely got them beat on that, because Virginia Tech Athletics just received a $75 million gift from an anonymous Hokies booster. $75 million? It is a record gift there. I mean, whew. According to a press release, they say this will advance the university's ambitious athletic strategy and expand it into one of the most innovative academic programs as well. Yeah. All right, JMU, time to put your money where your mouth is. JMU Nation, more 96.1.
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Got a request from Sarah in Keezletown. Said she wanted to hear Mariah Carey, Emotions in the 90s at noon. All right. I got you covered, Sarah. You just heard it. And now, a VA favorite, Dave Matthews Band.

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1: 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Thanks to the cheese place at the Dayton Market. It is the 96 noon here on More 96.1, the Valley's Choice at Work. Here's Aerosmith. I could stay.

Fat Boy Slim, that is Praise You on the 90s at Noon. More 96.1, the Valley's Choice at Work. You know what I saw the other day, and it threw me for such a loop because I've only ever seen Capri Sun in the pouches. I mean, that's a 90s memory for any 90s kid, is the Capri Sun pouches and sticking that straw in there and sometimes going right through the pouch and then it leaking and everything. Well, now they have them in bottles, and kids these days will never know what it's like to actually get it right on the first try. Oh, more 96.1. Closing out this edition of the 90s at Noon with 10,000 Maniacs. These are days.

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5: 96.1 Shenandoah Valley weather.
6: Partly sunny this afternoon, 85 to 90. Tonight, partly cloudy with a low at 60. Partly sunny tomorrow with a high near 90. Some heavy thunderstorms Sunday, high 87. From the Newstalk 92.1 and 550 WSBA Weather Center, I'm Frank Wilt.
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7: 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I did it like every day. 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

0: More 96.1 The Valley's Choice at Work. It's Riley Reid, and I cannot believe it. It's already been a week, over a week now, since our Shenandoah Valley Best Winners Party. Had so much fun last Thursday at Bluestone Vineyard, and hopefully we can do it again for 2027, and I hope that we can get some new categories in there. I would definitely like to get Best French Fries. I think that absolutely needs to be its own category. I think we also need to get Best Caverns and Best Lawn Parties. We need to get those categories in there. If there are other categories that you think we should add, let me know on our Instagram at More96.1 at Music. I'll see if we can do something about that for next year. More96.1.
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More 96.1, the Valley's choice at work. 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

And I really thought we were getting fooled about the Taylor Swift Toy Story connection, but no. In fact, that song out now. More 96.1. I bet you'll hear it here on More sooner rather than later. Taylor now with Opalite. I had a bad

0: you have any Gen Z coworkers, you should ask them, hey, what does wildflowering mean? More 96.1, the Valley's Choice at Work. It's Riley Reid. I always like learning about these new dating trends. What do you think wildflowering means? Well, it's kind of just like what we had when we were like, oh, we don't have labels. Remember that? We're like, we don't like to label things. Well, Gen Z's latest dating buzzword is wildflowering, encouraging singles to let romance grow naturally. No labels, no timelines, no pressure to define exactly where things are headed. Okay, so they're just following millennials. Gotcha. Okay, they just call it wildflowering and give it a cute name. Okay.
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2: 496.1 Shenandoah Valley weather.
3: Skies will be partly cloudy this afternoon. Temperatures in the upper 80s to near 90. Tonight, partly cloudy with a low near 60. Partly sunny and near 90 again tomorrow. Then some heavy thunderstorms on Sunday, high 87. From the News Talk 92.1 and 550 WSBA Weather Center, I'm Frank Welt.
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More 96.1, the Valley's choice of work. There's Macklemore Thrift Shop. Do you like thrifting? I know people that absolutely love it. Me, I'm not great at finding those, like, gems in a thrift shop.

More 96.1, the Valley's choice of work. It's Riley Reed. Happy National Donut Day. Maybe you're not a donut fan. Maybe you prefer another type of sweet treat, like those snack cakes from Little Debbie. Yeah, well, then you would love to win the More Midweek Treat, because that's a whole box full of all those Little Debbie snack cakes made by McKee Foods here in Stewart's Draft, and we'll deliver them to your workplace. 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

'Cause I gotta have faith. Well, that is going to wrap things up for me. I am Riley Reed. It's been a pleasure hanging out with you, playing all your workday favorites. We will do it again very soon, like as soon as tomorrow morning. Until we meet again, peace, love, and chicken grease. Here's Sia on More. I'll smile.

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0: Dave Thomas on a Friday. Today is the final day for you to get signed up to win tickets to see Chicago and Styx. They're coming to Jiffy Lube Live in Bristow. They'll be there on Monday, July 20th, a little more than a month away from now. You can be there absolutely free. 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Sign up. 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If you haven't done it already, you've got until 11:59 tonight. But time is running out. So don't wait. Don't put it off. Chicago and Styx, it's easy. All you got to do is fill it out. Be at least 18. You're in the running. All the information you need to know and your point to enter is happening right now. 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
9: Partly sunny this afternoon, 85 to 90. Tonight, partly cloudy with a low at 60. Partly sunny tomorrow with a high near 90. Some heavy thunderstorms Sunday, high 87. From the News Talk 92.1 and 550 WSBA Weather Center, I'm Frank Wilt.
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0: More 96.1, the Valley's choice at work on a Friday that is also National Donut Day. I love donuts. Had a striped donut. You can see it at the video on our Facebook and Instagram page. Celebrating National Donut Day. They're not really donuts from Stripes. They're more like hubcaps. They're huge. Love their donuts, though. So celebrate Donut Day, however you and wherever you would like. It's just another reason to find an excuse to maybe get out of the office for a little bit. Hey, I need to run out and get you a gift. Tell your boss, I need to get you a gift. Go get them a donut. Celebrate National Donut Day. Anything you can do to improve your standing with those you work for, I'm all for it. Plus, maybe it'll get you out of the office for a few minutes.
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0: More 96.1, the Valley's Choice at Work. How you doing? It's Dave Thomas. We're gearing up for yet another big Shin Valley deal next Friday. Greens and Grains yet again. I love that place. Love their salads. Greens and Grains in Harrisonburg. 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Read about all that deal and the other deals that are still available. 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
2: Thanks to a tip on the traffic tip line, we received word that on I-64 eastbound at mile marker 102.4 in Albemarle County, motorists can expect delays due to a vehicle crash. The east left shoulder, left lane, and right shoulder are closed. If you're seeing it and we're not saying it, call the WSVA Traffic and News tip line at 540-214-2500 and let us know. 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
3: 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Shenandoah Valley weather.
4: Skies will be partly cloudy this afternoon. Temperatures in the upper 80s to near 90. Tonight, partly cloudy with a low near 60. Partly sunny and near 90 again tomorrow. Then some heavy thunderstorms on Sunday, high 87. From the News Talk 92.1 and 550 WSBA Weather Center, I'm Frank Welt.
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0: More 96.1, the Valley's Choice at Work with Dave Thomas. If you're looking for things to do with a family, maybe tonight or tomorrow, check out the Clover Hill Lawn Party. It's tonight and tomorrow. That's happening at Clover Hill. Also, don't forget tomorrow, the Burton Volunteer Fire Department's holding their car show. That's happening tomorrow as well. Weather's going to be great. It's going to be warm, a little windy, but should be a good day for it. So check that out at the Burton Volunteer Fire Department. And of course, don't forget one of my favorite events. It's the Town of Bridgewater Yard Sale. It'll be starting in the morning, running to early afternoon. If you're going to go, please be patient. If you find a good place to park, you may have to carry your stuff back and forth. That's the thing I suggest. But there's so many people flock to Bridgewater every year for this. Just be patient. It's going to be hot. Maybe take something to drink, some comfortable shoes, and enjoy the Bridgewater Town Yard Sale tomorrow. That's happening in the morning, so you can check that out until early afternoon. Some really cool things happening around the Valley this weekend. See the complete list on our news and information website, rocktownnow.com. 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
2: Thanks to a tip on the traffic tip line, we received word that on I-64 eastbound at mile marker 102.4 in Albemarle County, motorists can expect delays due to a vehicle crash. The east left shoulder, left lane, and right shoulder are closed. If you're seeing it and we're not saying it, call the WSVA Traffic and News tip line at 540-214-2500 and let us know. 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

More 96.1, the Valley's Choice at Work, inside of 1 hour left of the work day and the work week. We've been waiting on this hour all week. Where's it been, huh? 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

0: More 96.1, the Valley's Choice at Work. It is the latest hit from Ella Langley. She was a country star, but she's becoming really sort of universally known. I mean, she's crossing over to many genres of music right now. People go, oh, I kind of like this girl from Alabama. That is called Be Her. Hey, it's Dave Thomas in. Don't forget, we've got the midweek treat coming up for you again next week, where we deliver a big box of Little Debbie snack cakes courtesy of our friends at McKee Foods and Stewart's Draft. 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We could be coming to see you next week with Little Debbie's in hand from McKee Foods, a part of the midweek treat with More 96.1.
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2: Thanks to a tip on the traffic tip line, we received word that on I-64 eastbound at mile marker 102.4 in Albemarle County, motorists can expect delays due to a vehicle crash. The east left shoulder, left lane, and right shoulder are closed. If you're seeing it and we're not saying it, call the WSVA Traffic and News tip line at 540-214-2500 and let us know. 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
7: 496.1 Shenandoah Valley weather.
8: Partly sunny this afternoon, 85 to 90. Tonight, partly cloudy with a low at 60. Partly sunny tomorrow with a high near 90. Some heavy thunderstorms Sunday, high 87. 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

More 96 Blood, the Valley's Choice at Work. We're finally coming to the end of the work week. It's the point in time where you gotta kind of appear busy still. But let's be honest, mentally you checked out at lunch if you made it that far, right? So we're just gonna try to help you stay focused on appearing to be busy with more nonstop music with Mariah on More.

0: More 96.1, the Valley's Choice at Work. Dave Thomas hanging out with you. A big congratulations to the regional softball and baseball high school champions from yesterday. Broadway and softball beat Rustburg in 10 innings, 2-1. Strasburg beat Central 1-0. Buffalo Gap, they got past William Campbell 8-6. In baseball, it was Turner Ashby beating Spotswood 6-5. Strasburg 14, Central 4, and Riverheads over Luray 4-1. The good news is all those teams, the winning teams and the losing teams, still qualify for the state playoffs. And those will start next week. But a lot of school spirit for these teams. I mean, with graduations have been going on the last few weeks and the end of the school year. I want to ask you this question. What was your school mascot? Because we're seeing a lot of people support their teams on social media. So what was your high school mascot? Hit us up on Facebook or Instagram and leave us your thoughts. We'd love to hear from you on a Friday.
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2: Thanks to a tip on the traffic tip line, we received word that on I-64 eastbound at mile marker 102.4 in Albemarle County, motorists can expect delays due to a vehicle crash. The east left shoulder, left lane, and right shoulder are closed. If you're seeing it and we're not saying it, call the WSVA Traffic and News tip line at 540-214-2500 and let us know. 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

More 96.1, the Valley's choice at work. Congratulate yourself and your coworkers. Maybe pat yourself on the back, as long as you're not driving already. You did it. You made it through the work week. It was touch and go there for a few days, right? Wasn't sure we'd ever get to this point, but we made it. It's time to close everything out. 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

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Starting next week, going to give you the chance to win tickets to see this fella. He's coming to Jiffy Lube Live in Bristow on Wednesday, July 29th. It'll be a huge show. You could be there. Talking about Johnny Cougar Mellencamp with Jack and Diane for a Friday for More 96.1.

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0: More 96.1, the Valley's Choice at work. Miley Cyrus, Younger You on a Friday. It's Dave Thomas. So you're heading into your weekend. Hopefully you're relieved by that fact. Hopefully it was a good week for you. Hopefully nobody at your office cooked fish or heated up fish. I mean, to me, that's almost a fireable offense. And there's a police detective in Myrtle Beach, South Carolina, who agrees with me. Because a couple of weeks back on a Saturday, he was working, and a patrolman came in to heat up his lunch, and it was fish. Well, this detective took serious offense to it. They began to argue, and the patrolman drew his firearm and pointed it at, or actually the detective pointed his firearm at the patrolman because he heated up fish in the office. Now, it's stanky. When I worked in Minnesota, there was a lady who did it every single week. I kid you not. I was there 2 years, and every week she heated up fish. It was funky. I always tried to get out of the building before that happened. So I get this guy's plight, but I don't think you can point a firearm at a coworker. You shouldn't. Well, his bosses didn't think so either. They put him on administrative leave for a couple of days and then fired him. So, again, he was in the wrong, but please, please, please, don't heat up fish at work.
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2: Thanks to a tip on the traffic tip line, we received word that on I-64 eastbound at mile marker 102.4 in Albemarle County, motorists can expect delays due to a vehicle crash. The east left shoulder, left lane, and right shoulder are closed. If you're seeing it and we're not saying it, call the WSVA Traffic and News tip line at 540-214-2500 and let us know. 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
2: 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Shenandoah Valley weather.
3: Partly cloudy skies tonight with a low near 60. Tomorrow, partly sunny with a high near 90. On Sunday, some heavy to severe thunderstorms are possible. High 87. Monday, sunny and 85. From the News Talk 92.1 and 550 WSVA Weather Center, I'm Frank Wilk.
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0: More 96.1, the Valley's Choice of Work. Happy Friday afternoon, Dave Thomas in. So we're into the weekend. If you're going to be up tomorrow, maybe early heading to the Bridgewater yard sale. Maybe going to the Bergton Volunteer Fire Department's car show tomorrow. Whatever you're doing early in the morning, don't forget to check out the Best of Anna and Raven. Anything you might have missed this week from our morning show, they sort of bring the bigger highlights to life on Saturdays. 5 to 10. Don't miss any of it tomorrow. It'll start your Saturday off with a laugh, a chuckle, and maybe put you in a different perspective and frame of mind to approach the big deals in Bridgewater at the yard sale. It's the Best of Ann and Raven tomorrow morning starting at 5 on More 96.1.
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More 96.1, the Valley's Choice. Sad work. It is Dave Thomas, and thank you for spending time with me on a Friday afternoon. It's Bruno Mars. I Just Might on More. Oh!

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1: 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It's Melanie Furman. Take Me Back. It is Dave Thomas. And don't forget, tomorrow, actually tonight, kicking off some things to do. The Clover Hill Lawn Party happening tonight. It's tonight and tomorrow. The Burkton Volunteer Fire Department's car show is taking place tomorrow. And, of course, the town of Bridgewater is holding their yard sale tomorrow. So many things happening in the Shenandoah Valley now that the weather is really nice. At least really hot. Stay connected with all the things happening around you so you don't miss out on anything. 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
4: 496.1 Shenandoah Valley weather.
5: Skies will be partly cloudy overnight with a low near 60. Tomorrow, partly sunny with a high near 90. On Sunday, heavy thunderstorms are possible. Flooding downpours, localized damaging wind gusts, high at 87. From the News Talk 92.1 and 550 WSBA Weather Center, I'm Frank Welt.
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More 96.1, the Valley's Choice, said working your home for John Tesh. Coming up tonight, 7 o'clock. It's Intelligence for Your Life, only on More 96.1.

0: More 96 Blood, the Valley's choice at work. It's new. Teddy Swims. It's called Mr. Know-It-All. 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And don't forget, get yourself signed up for the midweek treat. 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

0: More 96.1, the Valley's choice at work. It is Dave Thomas heading out the door. I'm back tomorrow, too. We'll do it all over again. As always, I'm thankful to God for the gift of gab. See ya.
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0: empty space. Now, a good example of this is a painting where the central image is surrounded by an empty background. That emptiness serves a purpose. It draws our attention to the subject of the picture. Got it? And that's why Dr. Mark recommends creating each day's schedule with some empty space. Boy, does this make sense. So maybe scheduling a 20-minute walk between meetings or 10 minutes of stretching between major tasks at work. That's what I do. Because if you can cram your schedule full of appointments, errands, and multitasking, many studies show you'll drain your mental energy faster and you'll feel exhausted and depleted. But Dr. Mark says when you intentionally plan to have some empty space each day, you'll be more focused, more attentive, creative, and productive when it comes to the tasks you do have scheduled. I like this a lot. From psychologist Dr. Gloria Mark, author of the book Attention Span. And coming up, the easiest way to start growing your own food and why it's so good for our mental health.
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0: 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Welcome back to Intelligence for Your Life. John Tesh with you. We've talked a lot about people, the trend of people growing their own food at home. If growing your own food sounds daunting, experts say just start with herbs. They're much easier to grow than vegetables because they're more forgiving of less than ideal growing conditions. That makes them the perfect plants for beginning gardeners. And check it out. Studies show gardening comes with a whole bunch of mental and physical health benefits, including reduced risk of dementia. And the physical act of digging in soil is proven to trigger the release of serotonin. That, of course, is the feel-good hormone. It has the same effect on our neurons as Prozac, making us relaxed and happier. Plus, when we grow our own food, we tend to eat healthier, you and your family. So, you want to get started? Start with herbs. And coming up, I'll tell you why cardio is out and strength training is in gyms across the country. The scientists tell us why.
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0: I don't want to do this.
1: Yes. Yeah. Well, you make it a habit that your family shows. And by the way, you know, if you want your kids to read, if you think that this is important and you know that you want them to read, the best way to get them to read is for you to be modeling that behavior. So time to put the screens down and pick up a book, even a Kindle.
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1: This is America 250, with roots right here in the Shenandoah Valley.
0: John Tesh with you from our Health and Wellness Files. If you'd like to feel calmer instantly, then just go take a hot bath. Brown University researchers say the feeling you get when you slip into hot water, it boosts the brain's production of the calming hormone oxytocin by 24% within just 2 minutes. And a good 20-minute soak can keep you feeling calm for the next 12 hours. A hot bath can also smooth out your blood sugar. Check it out. Researchers have discovered a hot bath balances our blood sugar more effectively than the same amount of time spent exercising. When your temperature rises, the body releases proteins that boost insulin sensitivity, so you burn more sugar for fuel.
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